0: Get live with news update broadcast on FM radio from Quy Nhơn. Get live with news update broadcast on FM radio from Quy Nhơn. Good evening, everyone. You're listening to Yali News. As part of its investment, trade and tourism promotion program in Australia, a Yali delegation led by Thai Dai Ngoc, Party Central Committee member and secretary of the Yali Provincial Party Committee, held a working session with the Vietnamese Business Association in Australia, or VBAA, seeking to establish connections to bring Yali's products, investment opportunities and tourism closer to Australian markets. At the meeting, Yali asked VBAA to help connect the province with Australian importers, distributors, initially for OCOP products and coffee, while sharing market knowledge, consumer preferences and experience in building brands in Australia. VBAA said it would continue connecting Vietnamese businesses in Australia and Australian businesses with Yali to explore investment and export opportunities and develop tourism. The sides also discussed developing a long-term market strategy, improving competitiveness and selecting suitable partners. A working agreement between the Yali Departments of Finance and VBAA, along with business cooperation agreements, was signed, providing a basis for specific programs in the coming period. Through these connections, the Vietnamese business community in Australia is expected to serve as a bridge for market access, investment and expertise, helping bring products, resources and cooperation opportunities to Yali. On the afternoon of the 1st of October, the Yali Tax Department held a conference to honor taxpayers for good compliance with tax policies and laws. Attending the conference were Standing Vice Chairman of the Provincial People's Committee, Nguyễn Tuấn Thành. At the conference, 227 outstanding organizations and individuals were honored. Of these 13 organizations with particularly outstanding achievements and major contribution to local economic development received certificates of merit from the Provincial People's Committee Chairman. 25 organizations received certificates from commendation from the Director of the Tech Department, and 212 organizations and business houses were also commended. In 2025, the province's total domestic revenue reached 27.801 trillion VND, up 26.9% year-on-year. The four economic sectors contributed 8.248 trillion VND, accounting for about 30% of total public revenue. Of this, the non-state economic sector contributed 5.725 trillion VND, up 12.3%. In the first 8 months of 2026, domestic revenue reached 19.419 trillion VND, up 7.4% year-on-year. The tech sector also implemented various policies to support businesses with 1.888 trillion VND in taxes exempted or reduced. Speaking at the conference, Standing Vice Chairman of the Provincial People's Committee, Nguyễn Tuấn Thành, recognized the efforts of the business community and business households. He also asked the tech sector to continue administrative reform and apply technology to facilitate tech compliance, thereby fostering revenue sources and laying a foundation for sustainable growth. This afternoon at the Yali Border Guard Command, a Military Region 5 delegation led by Lieutenant General Lương Ngọc Hải, Commander of Military Region 5, inspected the implementation of military and defense tasks and border guard work during the first 9 months of 2026. According to the report, over the past 9 months, the Yali Border Guard Force has comprehensively carried out its task, firmly safeguarding territorial sovereignty and security in the border area. It has maintained combat readiness while proactively developing and completing plans for combat operations, disaster prevention and search and rescue.
1: Bodybuilding and political and ideological education have also received attention. A number of programs supporting people in border areas have continued to deliver results, including Warm Dead with Border Residents or People Border Guard Days, supporting children on the way to school, and the Border Guard Station Foster Child Program. The Border Guard Force has also joined efforts to accelerate the construction of boarding schools for ethnic minority students at the primary and secondary levels in the border communes. Concluding the inspection, Lieutenant General Lin Ngaphai asked the Yala Border Guard Force to continue closely coordinating with other forces to maintain political security and social order and safety in border areas, promptly handle incidents and avoid being placed in a passive or uninspected situation. Resolutely implement measures to combat illegal, unreported and unregulated IUU fishing and improve the quality of training exercises and combat readiness.
0: The Yala Department of Industries and Trade and the Stun Treng Provincial Department of Commerce of the Kingdom of Cambodia are strengthening coordination to support businesses from the two localities in connecting for trade, seeking partners and expanding markets. Previously, in June this year, the Yala Department of Industry and Trade and the Stun Treng Department of Commerce held a meeting to discuss support for businesses from the two provinces in assessing markets information, finding trade contact, and providing professional focal points to assist businesses. Under the plan, the Yala Department of Industries and Trade is expected to organize a border trade fair at the Le Thanh International Border Gate Economic Zone this November. At the same time, it is upgrading the existing vietlao.vn e-commerce platform into vietlaocam.vn to expand connections, promote products, and facilitate trade among businesses from Vietnam, Laos, and Cambodia. The Yala Department of Industry and Trade has also asked the Stun Treng Department of Commerce to coordinate in mobilizing and supporting businesses from the province to list their products on the e-commerce platform and participate in border trade fair. The two sides will continue exchanging documents and specifying areas of cooperation, providing the Stun Treng Department of Commerce with a basis to report to and seek approval from the competent authorities for implementation in the coming period.
1: Under the adjusted Yala Provincial Plan for the 2021-2030 with a vision to 2050, the province is set to develop 175 industrial clusters covering more than 10,373 hectares across 93 communes and wards. In the first 9 months of this year, Yala approved the establishment of 13 industrial clusters covering 951 hectares and expanded four others by nearly 170 hectares. Today, 75 of the planned 175 clusters have been approved, covering more than 3,486 hectares and surpassing the 2026 target of the 72 clusters. Of these, 48 are operational with nearly 1,175 hectares of industrial land. However, industrial cluster development continues to face several bottlenecks. Some projects have encounter difficulties with compensation and site clearance due to rising costs, while infrastructure in several clusters remains incomplete, particularly those funded by the state. Yala therefore needs to step up investment promotion and attract more investors to develop industrial cluster infrastructure to meet its target of establishing 175 clusters by 2030.
0: Implementing Resolution Number 57, Yala has accelerated administrative reform by leveraging digital data To date, the province has approved measures to reduce processing times and compliance cost for 1,713 administrative procedures, achieving a reduction of more than 55%. In the first 9 months of this year, the province received more than 721,000 administrative applications. Online submission accounted for 96.16%, electronic result delivery rate 98%, and online payment stood at 79.7%. Yala has also announced 436 procedures for which document requirements has been replaced with data, while 100% of applicable procedures can now be handled regardless of administrative boundaries. And that's the end of the news today. Thank you for listening and goodbye for now.
2: Chương trình Tuổi Thơ Hành Trình Cùng